0: 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So please, just don't let me go.
1: La noche continúa, la noche entera, clásicos para soñar, lunes a jueves, desde las 7 hasta la medianoche.

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I give you my phone number. 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I make

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1: So what are you doing back?
2: Well, I sat back and thought about the things we used to do. It really meant a lot to me. You mean a lot to me.
1: I really mean that much to you?
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0: Música a la carta. A las 5. La máquina del tiempo presenta a Mario Jiménez. A las 7 de la noche. La noche entera. Clásicos para soñar. Programación de hoy miércoles. Y a esta hora, esta de la tour, People Are Still Having Sex. Alejandro Valencia la ordenó. Música a la carta.
2: Have you noticed that people are still having sex? All the denouncement had absolutely no effect. Parents and counselors constantly scorned them, but people are still having sex and nothing seems to stop them.

engage in the activity. Do you understand me? People are still having sex. Lust keeps on lurking. Nothing makes them stop. The safe thing's not working. People are still having sex. It's been going on for quite a while. Perhaps it's quite fashionable. It hasn't gone out of style. It's a fact that people are still having sex. It's rather obvious. It's just what one expects. The evidence is all around that everyone in every town has had it one time or another in their life. At this very moment, people are still having sex in a downtown condo or street in the projects. Although you can't see them or hear their breathing sounds, someone in this world is having sex right now.

people are still having sex. Lust keeps on lurking. Nothing makes them stop. The safe thing's not working. People are still having sex.